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0: L'hôpital.
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0: Malade.
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0: Élève.
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0: Marchandise.
1: Merchandise.
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0: Sick.
1: Circus.
0: Cinéma.
1: The movies.
0: Film.
1: The film.
0: Pharmacie.
1: Drug store.
0: Médicament.
1: Medicine.
0: Librairie.
1: Book store.
0: Livre.
1: Book.
0: L'église.
1: Church.
0: La prière.
1: Prayer.
0: Caille.
1: House.
0: Meb.
1: Furniture.
0: Présent, verbe aller.
1: Present tense of the verb to go.
0: Mwen pral nan cinéma koulye a.
1: I am going to the movies now.
0: Mwen pa pral nan cinéma koulye a.
1: I am not going to the movies now.
0: Ou pral sou pak.
1: You are going to the park.
0: Ou pa pral sou pak.
1: You are not going to the park.
0: Li pral nan pharmacie.
1: He is going to the drug store.
0: Nou pral nan marché.
1: We are going to the market.
0: Nou pral l'école.
1: You are going to school.
0: Yo pral nan restaurant.
1: They are going to the restaurant.
0: Question ak réponse.
1: Questions and answers.
0: Ki kote ke ou prale?
1: Where are you going?
0: Mwen pral nan librairie.
1: I am going to the book store.
0: Ki kote li prale?
1: Where is she going?
0: Li pral la ville.
1: She is going to town.
0: Ki kote ke nou prale?
1: Where are we going?
0: Nou pral l'hôpital.
1: We are going to the hospital.
0: Ki kote ke yo prale?
1: Where are they going?
0: Yo prale nan bibliothèque.
1: They are going to the library.
0: Eske ou pral kay Mari?
1: Are you going to Mary's house?
0: Non, m'pa pral kay Mari.
1: No, I am not going to Mary's house.
0: M'pral travay.
1: I am going to work.
0: Passé verbe aller.
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1: I went to the movies last night.
0: Ou te al sou pak.
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0: Y te al nan restaurant.
1: He or she went to the restaurant.
0: Nou te al l'école.
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0: Nou te al nan marché.
1: You went to the market.
0: Yo te al nan théâtre.
1: They went to the theater.
0: Question.
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0: Li pral nan pharmacie.
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2: Septième leçon. 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
3: To open.
2: Fermer.
3: To close.
2: Perdre.
3: To lose.
2: Joindre.
3: To find.
2: Calmer.
3: To calm.
2: Exciter.
3: To excite.
2: Augmenter.
3: To increase.
2: Diminuer.
3: To decrease.
2: Accepter.
3: To accept.
2: Refuser.
3: To refuse.
2: Rire.
3: To laugh.
2: Crier.
3: To cry.
2: Dépenser.
3: To spend.
2: Économiser.
3: To save.
2: Aimer.
3: To like.
2: Raïr.
3: To hate.
2: Mouiller.
3: To wet.
2: Sécher.
3: To dry.
2: Transportation. Occasion.
3: Means of transportation.
2: Autobus.
3: Bus.
2: Camion.
3: Truck.
2: Auto.
3: Car.
2: Camionnette.
3: Van.
2: Bicyclette.
3: Bicycle.
2: Motocyclette.
3: Motorcycle.
2: Locomotive.
3: Locomotive.
2: Train.
3: Train.
2: Bâtiment.
3: Ship.
2: Canote.
3: Boat.
2: Avion.
3: Airplane.
2: Hélicoptère.
3: Helicopter.
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3: Mule.
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3: Ticket window.
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0: Ke tren sa aprete nan tout estasyon yo?
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1: Yes, this train is going to stop at every station. 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
1: No, this train is not going to stop at every station. 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
0: Eske otobis sa pral New York ou bien li pral Chicago?
1: Is this bus going to New York or to Chicago?
0: Otobis sa pral Chicago.
1: This bus is going to Chicago.
0: A ki le la prive Chicago?
1: At what time will it arrive in Chicago?
0: La prive Chicago a 3.
1: It will arrive in Chicago at 3:00.
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0: Soif.
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0: Radio.
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0: Cuillère.
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1: The oven.
0: Frigide.
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0: Mixer.
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0: Toaster.
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1: Chin.
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1: Neck.
3: Épaules.
1: Shoulders.
3: Aisselle ou bien en bas bras.
1: Underarms or armpits.
3: Bras.
1: Arms.
3: Mains.
1: Hands.
3: Doigts.
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3: Zoteil.
1: Toes.
3: Zong zoteil.
1: Toenails.
3: Grand moun pa reme cheve long.
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3: Zanmim nan, Jean, gen zye vèt.
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3: Zong se mwen yo prop.
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3: Mwen foule talon pye mwen.
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3: George lave figi li chak jou.
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3: Jam Jack a fe li mal.
1: Jack has a sore leg.
3: Combien zorey ke nou genyen?
1: How many ears do we have?
3: Nou gen de zorey.
1: We have 2 ears.
3: Combien mains que nous gagnons?
1: How many hands do we have?
3: Nous gagnons 2 mains.
1: We have 2 hands.
3: Nous gagnons 5 doigts dans chaque main.
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3: Moi voulais faire cheveux moi.
1: I would like to have a hair cut.
3: Toilette ak cosmetic.
1: Toiletries.
3: Brosse dents.
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3: Pâte.
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3: Brosse cheveux.
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1: All right, everybody. 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B-A-R-T. What do you mean, why? Of course, this is Zenglin. 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